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0: That is New Country from Hardy, featuring Tim McGraw, Morgan Wallen, and Eric Church. It's called MacArthur on Taste of Country Nights. Depending on where your accent's from, I guess it could also be called MacArthur. All right, I've been talking about it a lot. I want to be about it. 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Kenny Chesney's got a throwback coming up next. 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

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I think we can all enjoy and relate to this song. Long Live Country. This is from Shane Prophet, a newer country artist. It's on Taste of Country Nights.

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8: Here's your forecast from Watertown Radio and GoWatertown.net. Lows dip down to about 67 tonight under clear skies. Winds out of the south, 5 to 10 miles an hour. Ample sunshine expected again tomorrow. Daytime highs approaching 92. Clear skies tomorrow night. Lows dip down to about 69. I'm meteorologist Derek Kite on Watertown Radio. Currently 82.
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0: Taste of Country Nights, hanging out with John Party tonight. Earlier, you were talking about hanging out in downtown Nashville. Who are some of your celebrity friends you hang out with?
1: I was out at Kid Rock, and we went to Bob's little VIP place, and then but we took off about midnight.
0: Was it crazy?
1: His bar is wild. Like, people go, they kind of like, they fly into Nashville. 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Right outside of it. 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
14: Here's your forecast from Watertown Radio and GoWatertown.net. Lows dip down to about 67 tonight under clear skies. Winds out of the south, 5 to 10 miles an hour. Ample sunshine expected again tomorrow. Daytime highs approaching 92. Clear skies tomorrow night. Lows dip down to about 69. I'm meteorologist Derek Hite on Watertown Radio, currently 79.
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0: That is Graylin James. It's called Water at a Wedding on Taste of Country Nights.
1: Boy, that was a song, right? I wouldn't want to be a part of that wedding.
0: It's Evan Paul. How's your second shift going? You all right? You hanging in there?
1: All right. Well, the good news is, you know, if you get off at midnight, we're almost done.
0: I got Luke Bryan going to kick us off next. Parmalee and Steven Wilson Jr., Gary as well. Hang on. This is Taste of Country Nights.
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0: News. Gazman, the Pentagon reinstating its blockade of Iranian ports. U.S. forces also launching fresh attacks against Iran.
1: Strike aircraft launched from the George H.W. Bush and Abraham Lincoln. F-35Bs also launching from the amphibious assault ship Boxer. Tomahawk cruise missiles also fired from destroyers in the strike groups. Despite the American bombardment over the past week, Iran has been launching attacks of its own against neighboring Gulf states, including Kuwait and Bahrain, where U.S. troops are based.
0: Fox's Lucas Tomlinson. Floodwaters have inundated parts of South Texas with more wet weather threatening more states this week.
2: Days of storms will dump heavy rain over millions of people across parts of the South, Gulf Coast, and Texas through Friday, bringing a mounting flood threat, particularly over Texas's Big Bend and Hill Country regions.
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3: Here's your forecast from Watertown Radio and GoWatertown.net. Lows dip down to about 67 tonight under clear skies. Winds out of the south, 5 to 10 miles an hour. Ample sunshine expected again tomorrow. Daytime highs approaching 92. Clear skies tomorrow night. Lows dip down to about 69. I'm meteorologist Derek Height on Watertown Radio. Currently 77.
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My name is Tori D. Love that song. Also love this song, Hunting, Fishing, and Loving by Luke Bryan. Another simple song that he wrote about the things that he loves in his life, like hunt, fish, golf, be

0: Riley Green saying he's channeling his inner George Jones in the music video for his song Think As You Drunk. You just heard it right there. Love that. Also sampling a little bit of the big dog himself, Toby Keith. Now, I have made this point, and I'm going to continue to make this point until it is addressed by Riley Green. Why does the cop that arrests him in that music video for Think As You Drunk look so much like Megan Maroney? If you look at her hair, you look at the color of her hair, you look at her face even, just a quick glance, it looks like it's Megan Maroney. I wonder what it means.
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0: Graylin James with some sage advice right before your ex gets married. Don't go visit them. And maybe don't go to the wedding unless you're like besties. 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My name is Tori D, and these are the things that I think about when I hear Graylin James sing Water at a Wedding.
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0: Jordan Davis with I Ain't Saying, and I ain't saying that I'm going to end up marrying my gym crush one day, but I am saying you've been along for the ride with me with my gym crush Chronicle, and yesterday I saw him again, okay? I didn't see him during my, like, weightlifting training that I was doing, but I did see him when I was considering cutting my cardio short, because I was like, man, I don't want to be here anymore, I'm just going to go, okay? And then he walked in, and then I thought, oh, guess I have to be here for as long as he's here doing cardio. So I stayed like an hour and a half later, just walking on the treadmill, jogging on the treadmill, getting that cardio in. I feel great today, but man, my feet hurt afterwards. But I guess that just goes to show you that, like, no matter how much you quote decenter men, men are still a motivating factor for me. It's like I'm treat motivated, if you will.
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9: Here's your forecast from Watertown Radio and GoWatertown.net. Lows dip down to about 67 tonight under clear skies. Winds out of the south, 5 to 10 miles an hour. Ample sunshine expected again tomorrow. Daytime highs approaching 92. Clear skies tomorrow night. Lows dip down to about 69. I'm meteorologist Derek Hite on Watertown Radio. Right now, 75.
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0: It's Tori D hanging out with you. 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

0: I'm Dustin Lynch. 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
1: Okay, talk about losing it all in a flash. Literally. A lightning strike hit student Bella Savannah's apartment, and she lost everything. No renter's insurance, no family nearby, just devastating. 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Mike Horn, who had furniture left from his late wife's store, stepped in and refurnished her entire new apartment. Bella's beyond grateful, and Mike just hopes that his act of kindness inspires others to lend a hand when people are down. That is good news.
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0: Hey, Granger. Mike out of Social Circle, Georgia. We love what you do. I'm a truck driver, Atlanta. Keep doing what you do, man.
1: Hey, I appreciate that, buddy. Thank you for listening. Let me tell

0: 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It's Ann Hudson.
1: So Bunny XO was very public about her separation and divorce from Jelly Roll. In fact, she did an entire divorce episode podcast, and it abruptly got removed from the internet. So everyone was speculating, what's going on? Well, she finally explains.
2: I took it down because I realized I just don't want one of the hardest moments of my life to become a permanent headline.
3: Yeah.
2: I live in that.
1: I mean, look, that totally makes sense. Oh, well, this is fun. Megan Maroney has announced she's releasing a perfume called Calliope. It's inspired by the Greek muse of epic poetry and song. It comes in a cute pink heart-shaped bottle, and it has notes of jasmine, mineral musk, peach blossom, and pink peony. It's available for pre-order now, expected to ship at the end of the month.
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3: Somebody like Chris Stapleton starts to back out of music and you go, hang on a second, you know, the Lord has blessed you in a way that's beyond anybody else that sings. 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And to Tyler's point, I think that's why music never defined us. And we were different in that way. We were more about growing together as a brand and finding different ways and different talents to engage people. And I think anytime you have this kind of discussion, it always leads back to like the comment, amen, of someone saying, but Granger, you left music, you could have reached so many more people. And to that I say, God doesn't need me to reach more people. In fact, he doesn't need anybody to reach more people. He reaches his people.
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6: Welcome to Wednesday, everybody. It's After Midnight. I'm your host, Granger Smith, halfway through the work week, asking this question. What is something you wish was still done the old-fashioned way? Calls, play you on the air. Hang tight for it. 866-607-8383 is my number. And I've also got Earl Bibbles Jr. popping in here with a dumb criminal story. Hour number two starts right now. Let's go. Now.

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1: Asking this question, what's something you wish was done the old-fashioned way? Now, we've been running down this topic, getting some really good phone calls, and there's a thousand things. But in your opinion, what's something today that you wish was done the old way? 866-607-8383.
2: I wish people would write each other with handwritten letters. I'm going to do that to my girlfriend. Just bought her some flowers and a teddy bear to show how much I care out of her, just out of the blue. I seen how happy she got. So that's one thing that I would like to see people do again, is just get off social media for a little bit and communicate. And yeah.
1: Yeah, it seems to be a common connection with people calling and saying social media, you know, the disconnection. And then, yeah, adding the idea of handwritten letters, that's a pretty cool thing. Honest question, when was the last time you opened up a mail that was a letter from someone you love?
3: 866-607-8383. Milkshakes were just so wonderful when they were made by hand. And I think they still do in certain places, but not in fast food, you know. I like the old-fashioned chocolate milkshake.
1: That's a good phone call. You know, we have another topic running on the show about what's something you do to lift your mood. And this phone call works for both, because a good old-fashioned handmade milkshake sure can lift a mood also. 866-607-8383.
4: 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Just call and leave a message at 866-607-8383. Come be a part of After Midnight with Granger Smith.
1: Hey, Granger Smith here. You know, we didn't just promise a first-class country cruise. 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
11: So I'm a cat, and I just moved in with this new human, and she's got this little toy she's always playing with all day long. Tap, tap, tap, tap, bloop, bloop. She can't put it down. There it is. Oh, and get this. She even talks to it. Last week, she asked it for Chinese, and guess what? Egg rolls showed up like magic. Humans have cool toys.
12: A person is the best thing to happen to a

0: Sybils and Dumb Criminals on After Midnight.
1: I'm Earl Nibbles Genius. I'm a country boy. I'm an honest boy, too, and crime don't pay. I've got a story to prove it. At least two passengers have been banned for life from the Carnival Cruise Line after being caught fishing from the balcony of the room. The problem started when someone posted the footage of the fishermen to TikTok. The video, which ended up racking up millions of views, appears to show you're reeling in some sort of foot-long fish and pulled it up several stories to their balcony. The offenders apparently broke multiple rules, including keeping all live animals, except for service animals, off of the ship, discharging or releasing any unauthorized item overboard, and fishing without a permit. Stories about dumb criminals, but this time, hey, I just think it's a dumb rule.
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0: talking about history, and he's even got the diploma to prove it. It's time for This Day in History on After Midnight. It's your Smith.
1: On this day, July the 15th, 1799, the Rosetta Stone was found in the Egyptian village of Rosetta by French Captain Pierre Francois Bouchard during Napoleon's Egyptian campaign. 1903, Ford Motor Company took its very first order. 1978, British Open Men's Golf in St. Andrews, Jack Nicklaus completed his third career Grand Slam. 1986, Johnny Cash was dropped from his record label. 1988, Die Hard starring Bruce Willis was released. 2006, Twitter launched. Some famous birthdays include comedian Gabriel Iglesias, Mythbusters Adam Savage, actor Brian Austin Green, actor Scott Foley, and actor Forrest Whitaker. Those are just a few things that went down on this day in history.
0: Thanks for hanging out here on After Midnight with Granger Smith.
1: Hey, Granger Smith here. You know, we didn't just promise a first-class country music cruise. 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
7: We are live outside the home of Joe and Rosie Goddard, where a pretty big tickle fight broke out just minutes ago. Sources say their father instigated the laughter. 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

0: Music Row. It's Ann Hudson.
1: All right, so Justin Moore is back on the road. He is resuming his tour schedule after taking a month off to focus on his health. And while he was on stage, he brought up the subject of why he took off.
2: My drinking got out of control, and so I'll say that to bring us down. We're still going to do drinks on your own. But I let down my band and my crew, and most importantly, God, my family.
1: Hey, mad respect. You realize you got a problem, and you take a pause to get it under control. Respect all the way. Oh, well, this is fun. Megan Maroney has announced she's releasing a perfume called Calliope. It's inspired by the Greek muse of epic poetry and song. It comes in a cute pink heart-shaped bottle, and it has notes of jasmine, mineral musk, peach blossom, and pink peony. It's available for pre-order now and is expected to ship at the end of the month.
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6: Third shifters, here we go, halfway through the work week. You haven't slowed down a bit. Thank you for keeping America rolling 24-7, grinding through that middle of the week. Granger Smith here, your host of After Midnight. I've got this question. What is something you do to lift your mood? That's a good Wednesday question. What's something you do to lift your mood? I'll put you on the air. 866-607-8383. I've also got Earl Nibbles Jr., the country boy with a dumb criminal story. All this here in hour number four. Let's go.
7: I'm a redneck, cause I drink beer and I disco. Guess I'm a rambler.

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1: I've been asking this question, what's something you do to lift your mood? 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So I'll put you on the air, 866-607-8383.
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1: 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Maybe because I'm horrible at video games, but I've never been a gamer. Anybody else cure the blues with a video game? 866-607-8383.
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1: 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Yeah. 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

My buddy, Earl Dibbles Jr., sometimes he moonlights as a country boy private investigator. He likes to track down dumb criminals and share their stories with us. He'll be here next with a good one.

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1: I'm Earl Dibbles Jr. I'm a country boy. I'm an honest boy, too, and crime don't pay. I got a story to prove it. A Rush news agency reported that a drunk man tried to break into the mausoleum at a Red Square yesterday just to try and steal the embalmed body of Vladimir Lenin. Yeah, that was the founder of the Soviet Union. This drunk fella was arrested at the entrance. Man, that guy's dumb.
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2: 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She decided to take her own. My wife is only 23. 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I never saw it coming. I'm devastated and lost. I know it's still fresh and it hurts, and I have so much anger, not towards my wife and not towards God. Matthew, so sorry, brother. It's tough to even read your email. It's tough to read. You have a tough road ahead of you, no doubt, but you also have a lot of life. I think it's important, Matthew, in the situation, especially with suicide, that you reinforce with these girls over and over, I am not leaving you.
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5: Wednesday, early risers. Welcome to After Midnight with me, your host, Granger Smith. I've got some good news. Besides the fact that it's halfway through the work week, I want to read that for you coming up. Plus some Nashville news with Ann Hudson. She's keeping you in touch with all your favorite stars out there in Nashville. All of this here early on a Wednesday. Get that coffee hot. We're still after midnight.

0: truth. Okay, talk about losing it all in a flash. Literally. A lightning strike hit student Bella Savannah's apartment. Everything. No renter's insurance, no family nearby. Just devastating. But here's the amazing part. Mike Horn, who had furniture left from his late wife's store, stepped in and refurnished her entire new apartment. Bella's beyond grateful, and Mike just hopes that his act of kindness inspires others to lend a hand when people are down. That is good news.
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0: Last hour, I brought up a question, and I'm still looking for you to answer it. What's something you do to lift your mood? Call me, and I'll put you here on the air. 866-607-8383.
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0: Hey, Granger, this is Mike. I'm just a trucker driving coke from Missouri to Kansas. Just wanted to enjoy your show. Keep it up. I'll catch you later.
1: Thank you for that encouragement, sir. I appreciate you listening.

0: 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This is Darius Rucker.
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0: Stick around. Ann Hudson is coming up with the latest buzz from Nashville. And give us a tease of what you got coming up.
1: 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Well, she's explaining why she did it. I'll tell you coming up in your Nashville news next.

0: tells you what to do about guns and about bullies and drugs and about strangers who want to give you a ride.
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Hey, thank you guys so much for sharing your Wednesday here with me on After Midnight. Before you take off and get your day started, let me remind you, God is great and He is worthy of our praise. I'm Granger Smith, coming to y'all from the Yee Farm in Central Texas. If you're just now getting your day started and you still want to hang out some more, you know, you join me for Mornings with Granger, another show over on Yee Radio. We're going to continue these same conversations over there. The link to Yee Radio is in the bio of our Instagram at After Midnight Granger Smith. 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

You know, it was today that Ford Motor Company took its very first car order. But you know what year that was? Try to make a guess, and we'll discuss coming up in history in Tucson's. We were sitting

0: talking about history. And he's even got the diploma to prove it. It's time for This Day in History on After Midnight with Granger Smith.
1: On this day, July the 15th, 1799, the Rosetta Stone was found in the Egyptian village of Rosetta by French Captain Pierre Francois Bouchard during Napoleon's Egyptian campaign. 1903, Ford Motor Company took its very first order. 1978, British Open Men's Golf in St. Andrews, Jack Nicklaus completed his third career Grand Slam. 1986, Johnny Cash was dropped from his record label. 1988, was released. 2006, Twitter launched. Some famous birthdays include comedian Gabriel Iglesias, Mythbusters Adam Savage, actor Brian Austin Green, actor Scott Foley, and actor Forrest Whitaker. Those are just a few things that went down on this day in history.
0: Thanks for hanging out here on After Midnight with Granger Smith.
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0: Ann Hudson is about to jump on and share some Nashville news with us. Ann, what do you have lined up?
1: So, Granger, you remember a couple months ago, Justin Moore abruptly said he's got to, like, get off of the road and take a month-long break on his health? Well, he explained what went on. Coming up in your Nashville news, I'll tell you.

0: Nashville's Music Row. It's Ann Hudson.
1: All right, so Justin Moore is back on the road. He is resuming his tour schedule after taking a month off to focus on his health. And well, while he was on stage, of why he took off.
2: My drinking got out of control, and so I'll say that to bring us down. We're still going to do drinking songs, don't get me wrong. But I let down my band and my crew, and most importantly, God, my family.
1: Hey, mad respect. You realize you got a problem, and you take a pause to get it under control. Respect. Oh, well, this is fun. Megan Maroney has announced she's releasing a perfume called Calliope. It's inspired by the Greek muse of epic poetry and song. It comes in a cute pink heart-shaped bottle, and it has notes of jasmine, mineral musk, peach blossom, and pink peony. It's available for pre-order now and is expected to ship at the end of the month.
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1: Fox News, I'm Usman. The Pentagon reinstating its blockade of Iranian ports. U.S. forces also launching fresh attacks against Iran.
2: Strike aircraft launched from the George H.W. Bush and Abraham Lincoln. F-35Bs also launching from the amphibious assault ship Boxer. Tomahawk cruise missiles also fired from destroyers in the strike groups. Despite the American bombardment over the past week, Iran has been launching attacks of its own against neighboring Gulf states, including Kuwait and Bahrain, where U.S. troops are based.
1: Fox's Lucas Tomlinson. Floodwaters have inundated parts of South Texas with more wet weather threatening more states this week.
3: Days of storms will dump heavy rain over millions of people across parts of the South, Gulf Coast, and Texas through Friday, bringing a mounting flood threat, particularly over Texas's Big Bend and Hill Country regions.
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4: Here's your forecast from Watertown Radio and GoWatertown.net. Bright sunshine today with daytime highs approaching 91. Winds out of the south 5 to 10 miles per hour. Clear skies tonight, lows dip down to about 71. Ample sunshine expected. Tomorrow, daytime highs approaching 92. I'm meteorologist Mandy Faluber on Watertown Radio. Currently, it's 68 degrees.
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8: Caden Dallas, during the day, what's the most comfortable way for you to sit down? If you're watching TV or you're working or whatever, if it's by crossing your legs, you got to hear this warning. Apparently, if you sit with your legs crossed, you might not want to do that for long periods of time. Physical therapists say that position isn't bad on its own, but after a while, it can lead to muscle stiffness and some aches and pains, as well as crossing your legs. Also, I didn't know this, causes a temporary bump in blood pressure, which is why doctors usually want both feet flat on the floor when they check your blood pressure, because I sit crossed. And I was told, hey, man, keep your feet on the floor. And now that makes sense. Never explained why I had to have my feet on the floor. I thought it was maybe some circulation thing, but that explains it.
9: Well, let me uncross my legs right now then.
10: Yep, I'm sitting, like, back in my chair.
8: Yeah.
10: I've got my legs, like, spread apart a little bit. Doing a little stretching.
8: That's your natural.
10: That's right. That's why I don't have any pain.
9: Are your feet on the ground over there where you sit? Because my chair is too high and I'm too... My feet don't feel...
10: You can't lift your chair.
8: You can lower your chair.
9: Yeah, but then I'm too low.
10: Well, your mic will move.
8: Well, stop complaining.
9: No, and then I have this computer.
10: Shorty got low.
8: We can lower the monitor.
10: Take it down.
9: No, it's
8: it can all be custom.
10: Take it down or not.
9: I need to talk to...
8: Lauren?
9: I need to talk to the boss. I want, like, one of those standing desks where I can stand and bring it down.
8: You'll get laughed out of the building.
9: And we're not the type of place for
11: do you
9: that.
11: Really
12: Let me tell you something. We're trying to get our contracts renewed, so
8: also,
12: that's out.
9: Throw that in the contract.
12: There are no extras going on right now.
8: You must know that the 20-plus year show that retired next to us, yes, their social media person sat at a TV table.
9: Yeah.
8: For 7 years she
12: a
8: sat
12: long time.
8: There.
9: I know how radio works. I knew what I was signing up for.
12: Yeah.
8: Discomfort.
9: Yes.
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0: remember this phase in my life where I was, but I've been turning off the likes on my pictures right as I post them because I don't even, first of all, I'm not even getting that many likes anymore because the algorithm's all screwed up.
1: Yeah.
0: But it's not about the likes anymore for me. I'm just using it as like a memory timestamp for me now.
1: You're archiving.
0: Those yeah, exactly.
1: Using,
0: yeah.
1: I've seen a lot of people who turn the likes off, so you don't know. And automatically, I'm sad that I do this, but I judge them. Like, oh.
0: Really?
1: Oh, they don't want us to...
0: See, yeah. It helped me a lot, I think, because...
1: Self-esteem and stuff?
0: That, because, yeah, I'd be like, well, why isn't this getting a lot of likes? And I understand that likes don't really mean anything, but then I'd see another girl get a lot of likes, and I was like, oh, does everyone just hate me? What's going on? No, it's just the algorithm. The algorithm's all screwed up. People aren't scrolling as much, and also people just don't really care anymore.
1: Yeah, I agree. I think the days of showing off and when social media was new, when it was Instagram was new and you would get credit for, oh, wow, you're on a plane.
0: Yeah,
1: cool.
0: Right. Like, oh, wow, you got 1,000 likes on that photo. You are really cool. Now it's like, OK, who cares?
1: I've got a friend and you know who this person is. I've got a friend and it's a running joke among my other friends, too. And they'll text me. She got married, I think, 4 years ago.
0: You know I know who you're talking about.
1: Probably 4 years ago. It was the kind of thing we knew the minute she got engaged. We knew that. Her entire personality was going to be the engagement, and then her entire personality online became the wedding and the wedding preparations.
0: Yeah.
1: I really thought that once, you know, the wedding weekend was over and all the photo dump after the wedding, but no, I don't know how many, must be 18,000 pictures that got taken during that wedding, because there's always a post, but once every 3 weeks. I don't know how, I just found more pictures from the wedding, so I thought I'd share.
0: Oh my goodness.
1: Can we, Lauren, please? Please, can we get Meta to institute a rule that unless it really just happened, no more photos from that event?
0: Yeah, you can post on your anniversary. That's a pass.
1: Yep.
0: But nothing else.
1: Nothing more than a week after.
0: Yeah.
1: I've got another friend too. He, all the time, even if he doesn't go anywhere, he will post vacation photos. Yeah. Greece, all of a sudden. I'm like, did he go back to that same spot he went last year? I always think he's on vacation, but he's not. He just posts old photos.
0: Oh, and he won't say, like, throwback.
1: No.
0: You know, some people do that to make it seem like, oh, I'm living such a cool lifestyle. I'm away right now. Like, they'll pretend to be out of the country and post old pictures of wherever their past vacations were.
1: That's so dishonest.
0: I agree.
1: Like
0: it's
1: that.
0: Weird. Have you been friends with somebody who's pregnant and that's now the only thing they post about? I'm so happy for you and your family. I can't wait. I hope you nothing but the best, a beautiful, healthy, happy baby. But every single post you are doing now, things that have nothing to related to pregnancy and a baby, going to Starbucks with the baby bump. Yeah. It's like, why
1: are we going to leave it at home?
0: Yeah, right.
1: And then my favorite thing is, if you get the same person who still is all about their wedding and then they get pregnant, it's like, try it on my wedding dress. It doesn't fit because of the baby bump.
0: Who would have thought?
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0: Dallas. Shh, my little secret.
1: My little secret is that I have a massive crush on the pharmacist, and I make up any reason I can to be there. Like, I'm there 3 times a week. It's embarrassing.
2: My Lord, girl, how many pills you getting?
1: I know. Well, it's 38. He was at, like, a drive-thru pharmacist, and he just has the nicest smile, like, the absolutely, like, the nicest, kindest, warmest smile. And so then I would go in. Then I've been going in. Just anything I can do to kind of just, you know, check him out, make sure he's not married. When I ask him questions, I put my left hand on the counter so he sees that I don't have a ring on.
2: What a move.
3: Wow.
1: And so, but the thing is, I have to have him make the first move, so it's up to him. Now, the thing I worry about is, so let me just back up. I have 2 kids. I've been a single mom for the last 6 years. And I have dated, and it is just a dumpster fire out there, basically. But this guy just seems different, and I feel like we have a vibe, but it's up to him. It is up to him. So, yeah, I asked my doctor, can you prescribe this, or I'll go up to the pharmacist, and I'll ask him, like, a nice question. Is there, if I give my kid this medicine, will get him sick, or are there any side effects? Like, I'll just make up anything I can go.
4: He's going to think you have Munchausen syndrome or something, but yet your doctor, you're literally doing what the commercial saying, ask your doctor if so-and-so might
1: ask
4: be right
1: your
4: for
1: doctor,
4: you.
1: Or farm, yeah.
4: Ask your doctor for literally any prescription that'll bring you in to talk to the hot pharmacist.
1: And I know that with the best smile in the world. But the funny thing is, like, my kids are totally, totally healthy, so I'm just like, let's say down the line we do start dating and he meets them, he's going to probably ask them all these questions and they're going to be like, what? We didn't have upset stomach. Like, oh, God.
5: I don't have gout.
4: I know that you're worried about embarrassing yourself, but you can always find a different pharmacy. I would go, hey, man, I got to be honest with you. I'm wondering if you want to go out sometime and see what he says.
1: How about I give it, like, 3 more visits and see if he picks up on any of my...
4: How about I give it 11 more copays?
2: Do you know his name?
1: It's Joshua.
4: Well, it's Joshua the pharmacist.
2: Okay, do you have his last name? Don't tell me, but...
1: I don't have his last name. I don't at all, but I just... Oh, God. I was like, I never thought I would be into a pharmacist. I'd always like the bad boys. Like,
2: Lord. Honey, do you know what he has access to? Are you kidding?
4: No, he could potentially be a bad boy. Yeah.
1: This could be like another FX series or something.
4: Oh, it's not
1: like
4: gonna. No, it's called One for Me, One for You. But no, that's not what's happening.
1: I just want this to work out, and I'm willing to do this 3 times, and then I'll take the advice.
4: I think on the 4th time, you accidentally pretend to get stuck in that blood pressure machine that's right by the counter, and then he'll have to save you, and you can say, "Josh, my hero."
2: Yeah.
1: Oh, yeah.
2: Hey, girl, I just got to tell you, life is short. You just need to go up to Josh and say, listen, I just want to know, are you married? Are you dating anyone? Those are my first 2 questions. And if the answer is no, I'd love to have dinner with you.
1: Let's see where we're at a week. I'll let you know. How about that? I'll call you back and let you know.
2: Bye.
1: Thanks, bye.
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2: Good morning. A new city-run load management system failed in Arlington when it went live, knocking out air conditioning for about 140 households during this current heat wave. The town had spent more than a year planning to replace outdated electric and water meters with the load management system, which is designed to reduce energy use during peak demand periods to keep utility rates in check. But when the system launched, it failed. Well, much of the upper Midwest remains under an extreme heat warning. The National Weather Service warns heat index values could climb to around 100 degrees. Forecasters are urging residents to stay hydrated, limit strenuous outdoor activity, seek air conditioning when possible, and check on vulnerable neighbors. Following a primary, a runoff election, and then a recount, Sioux Falls has its new mayor. On Tuesday morning, Jamie Smith announced he is conceding the race to Christine Erickson, who defeated Smith by 4 votes out of more than 36,000 ballots that were cast. Erickson will be sworn into office on Friday. A panel of South Dakota lawmakers is letting new rules go into effect that will allow airport loans to be made from a housing infrastructure fund. The legislature's Rules Review Committee voted 4-2 on Tuesday to declare the rulemaking process complete. The no votes came from Senator Taffy Howard and Representative John Hansen. The legislation allows airports in Sioux Falls and Rapid City to receive loans of up to $15 million at 2% interest. And a South Dakota dinosaur was sold at auction Tuesday morning for just over $50 million. Gus is a 38-foot-long Tyrannosaurus Rex skeleton made up of 183 bones. It was unearthed in Harding County, South Dakota, in 2021. From the newsroom, I'm Mike Tanner.
3: Okay, it's hump day. It's time for the joke of the day here on KS93. It is being brought to you by Just One More Casino. You will find them right to the west of the VFW here in Watertown.
4: Randy, did you know that I just found out that the company that produces yardsticks won't be making them any longer?
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4: Any longer. Right.
3: 36 inches, baby. 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Oh, you just about got me on that one. 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
7: Kincaid and Dallas, reaction from this morning's My Little Secret coming in. If you missed it, she has a crush on the pharmacist, and she thinks that there's chemistry there, and she is finding any reason to go back to the pharmacy, hoping that that pharmacist will maybe ask her out. Everyone's saying the same thing, but maybe he's into her, but he can't date patients.
8: I could see how it could almost be like a HIPAA violation.
7: Maybe.
8: Yeah, maybe so.
7: Somebody else thinks the pharmacist probably thinks she's crazy.
8: Yeah, maybe that too.
7: Another message. I wonder if there's some sort of code of ethics that prevents the pharmacist from asking her out. Also, if she wants his name, the pharmacist's license should be available on the wall of the pharmacy. I didn't think about
8: that.
7: It is. They got a license.
8: Yeah.
9: The Carlisle boys had theirs in a frame sitting on the counter.
7: Dallas, yep. Tell me more real quick about the Carlisle boys. How did we know that?
9: David and Dwight.
7: Yeah, how did we know?
9: They were brothers. They owned Carlisle Drug when I was growing up. It was one of those drug stores where you could go in and they had a fountain.
7: Yep.
8: Okay.
9: They did have this cute little boy that used to work behind the fountain, and I would ask for a cherry ice, and he'd give me extra syrup. It was great.
7: Jenny? Fix me a tonic.
9: It was the best drugstore ever. Oh, my gosh. And it was right across the street from the radio station that I went to work at when I was 13. So I would run across the street and get me a sandwich and a cherry ice and then run back over to the station.
7: Dallas, honey, Only give me another 10 minutes. I've got my mortar and what's the thing you grind.
9: Oh, yes. Yeah. Well, I wasn't getting it from the pharmacy. I was getting it from the fountain at the
7: Dallas,
9: pharmacy.
7: Don't lie to me. I know that you got everything you needed from the pharmacy.
9: That didn't start till later.
7: Yeah, that's exactly.
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7: Coming up next in Dallas is Dish.
9: Well, I'm going to tell you who might be back on stage next year. Yep. Will you buy a ticket? Are you excited? I'll tell you who it is. You probably already know.
7: On stage.
9: Yes. Oh, my gosh. Speaking of that.
7: The main stage?
9: Stage? Have y'all seen the new thing, Roller Pole?
12: No.
7: No.
9: Oh, my gosh. I love to roller skate.
12: Yeah.
9: I have my own roller skates, and now they have combined it with a stripper pole, and it's called Roller Pole. I want a pole so bad.
12: Let's do it. Let's get it.
9: Isn't that cool?
7: Fabulous for the workplace, I'm sure. Listen, I would wait until corporate gets here next week, and that's the debut of your roller pole.
9: All right. I'll ask Mary how she feels about it.
7: Dallas's Dish and Roller Pole coming up.

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1: Thanks for being here. Kincaid in Dallas. This man in New York State, he's at Lake George. Hugely popular lake in upstate New York where a lot of people go on vacation.
2: And there's a lot of beavers there?
1: Yes, there are. While swimming in the lake, Brandon Shortsleeve. That's his name.
3: That's his last name? Shortsleeve.
1: Brandon Shortsleeve was in the water. That doesn't seem real, his last name. With his brother and a friend when a beaver started attacking.
4: The first time my friend ended up picking it up, swam back at him. So we were like, okay, just is out for blood. This was a puncture bite. His teeth went through my stomach. He said something attacked him. I just jumped in the water, and then I grabbed whatever it was attacking him, pulled it out. I was a little freaked out. I didn't, like, think it was a beaver at first. You know, I just grabbed this little brown blob in the water. It ended up biting me a few times as I got it out of the water. So I was like, I got to keep a good grip on this thing. And then I just tossed him pretty far.
1: If you have a fear of swimming in lakes, that did not help, and you don't want to jump in a lake.
2: Yeah.
3: Well, are beavers aggressive?
2: Nope.
3: They must have felt threatened.
1: Do you think it was a rabid? Do you think they were rabid?
2: Well, it says beaver attacks on humans are rare but can be dangerous, especially if the animal is rabid. You know, if it bit him in the stomach, he had to go to the hospital. I hope he did, because he may have rabies.
3: Yeah.
1: You'd have to get the shots. There's no gambling. You have to get it done.
2: Yeah.
1: I know it's painful, but you just don't know. Otherwise, why would that beaver get so aggressive?
3: Oh, my God. It could have been protecting its kids. There might have been babies around.
2: In May of this year, an 8-year-old boy was attacked by a rabid beaver at Lake Henry in Mawa, New Jersey.
1: That is
3: really
1: awful.
3: Wow. Yeah. Interesting. I didn't hear about that.
1: Yeah. Your mom didn't tell you?
3: I didn't even know that Jersey had beavers.
2: Yeah. Apparently
3: Jersey
2: they
3: beavers.
2: Do.
3: Beaver.
2: The beaver charged from the water, bit the boy on the upper thigh, and continued attacking until a family friend intervened.
1: I'm scared of that. I'm scared of all the things now that ticks can give you, all the illnesses. As Dallas knows, I'm deathly afraid of walking through the woods.
2: Yes. Yeah, Lord, you can't take this.
1: Dallas tried to lead me through the wooded area. I was wearing jorts.
2: We were walking under one tree.
1: You wanted me to get a tick-borne illness. She doesn't talk. She wants the show to herself desperately. She never wanted to work with a partner.
3: The Dallas Show.
1: She wants the Dallas Show featuring Lauren is what she'd like. That's the dream. just tell me that's the dream.
2: You are out of your mind.
1: She's mad that I'm getting healthier and losing weight. When I told Dallas before the show started, I got a call from the doctor's office. My cholesterol is the lowest it has been since I was in high school.
3: I was here for that call. So it was amazing.
1: This one goes, I'm going to DoorDash you a Whopper.
2: Dallas.
1: Just tell the truth. It's the Dallas Show featuring Lauren. That's the dream.
2: That is the dream. If it were for you, I wouldn't even be here.
1: She bought my wife, Erin, she bought her a pillow. And you go ahead and smother him good. And she's like, you'll be alone.
2: I ain't found one for that nose yet.
1: See that? She cut a hole in the pillow to accommodate my nose.
2: Hey, by the way, did you take your popcorn home?
1: I did. The kids were so thankful.
2: Dallas, they excited.
1: This is how full service she is. She's not trying to get the show by herself. She's trying to cater my life. She went to the grocery store and got the good popcorn that my kids love. They were so excited let me tell you, I'm so happy to see my father when I get home. Daddy, welcome home. Hugs. What did Dallas give you to give us? Because you're spoiling them.
3: You spoiled them. You're trying to take his kids.
2: Yeah. Oh, that's so funny. I'm so glad they loved it.
1: Yeah. One day I'll bring home a rabid beaver, see if they like that.
2: I don't think they will.
1: No? Okay.
0: All morning long.
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2: Good morning. A new city-run load management system failed in Arlington when it went live, knocking out air conditioning for about 140 households during this current heat wave. The town had spent more than a year planning to replace outdated electric and water meters with the load management system, which is designed to reduce energy use during peak demand periods to keep utility rates in check. But when the system launched, it failed. Well, much of the upper Midwest remains under an extreme heat warning. The National Weather Service warns heat index values could climb to around 100 degrees. Forecasters are urging residents to stay hydrated, limit strenuous outdoor activity, seek air conditioning when possible, and check on vulnerable neighbors. Following a primary, a runoff election, and then a recount, Sioux Falls has its new mayor. On Tuesday morning, Jamie Smith announced he is conceding the race to Christine Erickson, who defeated Smith by 4 votes out of more than 36,000 ballots that were cast. Erickson will be sworn into office on Friday. A panel of South Dakota lawmakers is letting new rules go into effect that will allow airport loans to be made from a housing infrastructure fund. The legislature's Rules Review Committee voted 4-2 on Tuesday to declare the rulemaking process complete. The no votes came from Senator Taffy Howard and Representative John Hansen. The legislation allows airports in Sioux Falls and Rapid City to receive loans of up to $15 million at 2% interest. And a South Dakota dinosaur was sold at auction Tuesday morning for just over $50 million. Gus is a 38-foot-long Tyrannosaurus rex skeleton made up of 183 bones. It was unearthed in Harding County, South Dakota, in 2021. From the newsroom, I'm Mike Tanner.
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4: Bright sunshine expected today, with daytime highs approaching 91. Winds out of the south, 5 to 10 miles an hour. Tonight, lows level off around 71. Tomorrow, highs around 92. Ample sunshine expected Friday, with daytime highs approaching 93. 90 Saturday.
3: I'm meteorologist Derek Kite on Watertown Radio.
4: Currently, it's 72 degrees.
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6: Hey, I'm Nate Smith. Baby, your memory must be
7: 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Hey, this is Morgan Wallen. Lies, lies,
8: lies. Hey, it's Luke Bryan.
9: Today, what's the most comfortable way for you to sit down if you're watching TV or you're working or whatever? If it's by crossing your legs, you got to hear this warning. Apparently, if you sit with your legs crossed, you might not want to do that for long periods of time. Physical therapists say that position isn't bad on its own, but after a while, it can lead to muscle stiffness and some aches and pains, as well as crossing your legs. Also, I didn't know this, causes a temporary bump in blood pressure, which is why doctors usually want both feet flat on the floor when they check your blood pressure, because I sit crossed and I was told, hey man, keep your feet on the floor. And now that makes sense. Never explain why I had to have my feet on the floor. I thought it was maybe some circulation thing, but that explains it.
10: Well, let me uncross my legs right now then.
11: Yep, I'm sitting like back in my chair.
9: Yeah.
11: I got my legs like spread apart a little bit. I'm doing a little stretch.
9: That's your natural.
11: That's right. That's why I don't have any pain.
10: Are your feet on the ground over there where you sit? Because my chair is too high and my feet don't reach.
11: You can't lift your chair.
9: You can lower your chair.
10: Yeah, but then I'm too low.
11: Well, your mic will move.
9: Well, stop complaining.
10: No, and then I have this
11: computer. Sure, low.
9: We can lower the monitor.
11: Take it down.
10: No, it's
9: it can all be
10: custom.
9: Take it down.
10: I need to talk to
9: Lauren.
10: I need to talk to the boss. I'm like one of those standing desks where I can stand and bring it down.
9: You'll get laughed out of the building.
10: I know, we're not the type of place. place.
12: Do you realize, let me tell you something. We're trying to get our contracts renewed, so
9: also,
12: that's out.
10: Can we throw that
12: you,
10: in the contract?
12: There are no extras going on right now.
9: You must know that the 20-plus year show that retired next to us, yeah, their social media person sat at a TV table.
10: Yeah.
9: For 7 years she
12: a
9: sat
12: long time.
9: There.
10: I know how radio works. I knew what I was signing up for.
9: Yeah. Discomfort.
10: Yes.
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9: 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What brings someone who's around six to an absolute

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10: I make up any reason I can to be there. 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It's embarrassing.
7: So, there's somewhere she needs to be. Is this... See, that sounds
8: Does she
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1: News, I'm Therese Crowley. U.S. Central Command pounding Iran in daylight strikes after last night's seven-hour session. The strikes escalating, and President Trump tells Fox's Trey Yingst it's going to get worse when the U.S. hits Iran's electric grid and bridges next week till it comes back to the table.
2: I think they have no choice.
3: Why haven't they yet?
2: I think if I didn't do the way I'm doing, they would never make a deal. They would have never made a deal with Obama. That deal was the worst deal. What they did sign was a worthless piece of paper.
1: Acting Attorney General Todd Blanche in first Senate confirmation hearings with Jeffrey Epstein survivors objecting because some of their names were exposed when Blanche released millions of Epstein files. Greetings from Canada. Smoke from Thunder Bay wildfires browning the skies from the Midwest across New York down to Cincinnati and D.C. atop a heat wave. 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
5: Bright sunshine expected today with daytime highs approaching 91. Winds out of the south 5 to 10 miles an hour. Tonight, lows level off around 71. Tomorrow, highs around 92. Ample sunshine expected Friday with daytime highs approaching 93. 90 Saturday.
4: I'm meteorologist Derek Height on Watertown Radio. Right now, it's 75 degrees.
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0: That's the new Jelly Roll, and so much more new country is ahead, from John Morgan and his new one to the new Kenny Chesney a little later on, and more details today about some of the items that'll be on exhibit in his Country Music Hall of Fame exhibit that opens this month to tell you about on the way.
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0: the coming weeks, a lot of people are going to be hitting the road for summer travels, maybe even you. Is Nashville on the list? Because there's always so much to see. You know, Kane Brown a few months ago, he opened a venue there. That's the latest venue open. The Kenny Chesney Living in Fast Forward exhibit opens here in about a week. And from the 22nd through the 26th, according to MusicRow.com, the hand-painted school bus that you saw in the American Kids video is going to be displayed in downtown Nashville. And the exhibit itself goes on for like a year. Kenny Chesney with New Country is on the way in minutes.
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2: Yo, it's Russell Dickerson. This is Worth Your Wild. Fun fact about Worth Your Wild is Red Hot Chili Peppers are co-writers on this song because of the You're My Butterfly Sugar Baby reference in the song. 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
2: News. I'm Chris Foster. President Trump says ICE should keep using traffic stops as an enforcement tool. ICE announced most stops would be suspended after fatal shootings in Maine and Texas.
3: Well, look, it's not a policy change. It's a temporary pause. Look, we had the last couple of shootings, ICE leadership along with DHS believes they want to look at these last couple of incidents and look. Is there something that could have been done better?
2: Reporters are Tom Homan on Fox. The Senate confirmation hearings today for acting Attorney General Todd Blanche to have the job long term. He says his... securing American safety.
4: When a family can send their kids to school, walk their neighborhood after dark, and build a life without fear, every promise of the American dream is within reach. When they cannot, none of it is.
2: He faces accusations of improperly targeting Trump political enemies and mishandling the release of Jeffrey Epstein files. 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
5: Your forecast from Watertown Radio and GoWatertown.net. 91 today, under sunny skies. Winds out of the south, 5 to 10 miles an hour. Tonight, 71. 92 tomorrow, bright sunshine expected. Dry with temperatures above average Friday and Saturday, and highs from the upper 80s to the low 90s. I'm meteorologist Derek Hite on Watertown Radio. Right now, 77.
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days, the way we were raised in our southern ways. And we like cornbread and biscuits, and if it's broke around here, we fix it. I can take y'all where you need to go, down to my hood, back in them woods. We do it different round here, that's right, but we sure do it good, and we do it all night. See, if you really want to know how it feels to get off the road, trucks and four wheels, jump on in, and man, tell your friends, we'll raise some hell with a black.

Their friendship goes back so many years. This was inevitable, and now it's finally happening this summer. Jason Aldean and Luke Bryan co-headlining stadiums. Just a handful of dates, at least so far. A few in August, and I think one in November. Their Double Down Tour gets underway next month. And this is new Luke Bryan, the new album coming out in September.

0: If you keep a pretty close eye on the news, chances are you saw this today. It could be the beginning, anyway, of the end of the whole spring forward, fall back thing, the changing of the clocks that most of the country does anyway, because the House voted to keep daylight saving time permanent. Now, this is still got to go to the Senate, so we'll see. And there's definitely plenty of proponents of it and critics of it. But hey, I'll keep you posted as to what happens. 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

0: Well, there's an update, and it's a positive one. About, well, a little over a month ago, we announced that Justin Moore was taking a break from touring, and that included Riley Green, Cowboys It Gets tour dates, but the man had to do what he had to do. He returned to the stage, just a couple of days ago, and announced to fans that he had been on a 30-day trip to rehab, getting his alcohol consumption under control way before there was a real issue with his family or the law. So he got a hold of it, and we're praying he stays sober. It looks like he'll be back on Riley Green's tour here in about a week or so. Riley Green's ahead.
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0: another day hard at work or out on the road, taking on your day with the best country to go with it. And I'm Kathy Taylor. Glad to have you here with me. I've got Bailey Zimmerman ahead. Ashley McBride with her latest, too, all starting next.
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0: I sure hope you don't save your cookouts and grilling out for holidays, because now that the 4th of July weekend is behind us, if you do, you got a long wait ahead of you. Labor Day weekend is still quite a ways away. Even the weekend is too far away, if you ask me. There's always a reason to grill out, and today you've actually got one. It's National Hot Dog Day. Why? I don't know, but it is. So why not? If you need a reason, there you go.
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2: Cattle futures are mixed. Hogs, corn, and soybeans are higher. I'm John Perkins with a Brownfield Market Update. 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Soybeans and corn are supported by weather concerns. The August beans up in a quarter to 11.98, and September 6 higher at 11.87 and a quarter. September corn's up 8 at 4.46 and a half. December's 8 higher at 4.68 and a half. Live cattle are down and feeders are mostly lower, waiting for widespread direct cash cattle business to get going. August live's down 72 at 230.70. October's 122 lower at 226.42. The exception, August feeders are up $1.02 at 349.82. And hogs are supported by technical buying and pork demand expectations. August is up 137 at 99.82. October's 140 higher at 85.77. John Perkins, Brown Feed.
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1: Fox News, I'm Therese Crowley. Acting Attorney General Todd Blanche in Senate confirmation hearings, with Democrats making it a referendum on the Epstein files, even though Blanche released millions of pages, Democrat Senator Dick Durbin.
2: Hundreds of survivors' personal information was unredacted, victimizing them again. Meanwhile, the names of powerful Epstein allies remain protected, in clear violation of the Epstein Files Transparency Act. Your explanation, quote, it isn't a crime to party with Mr. Epstein.
1: Blanche says the Trump administration is more transparent than any other on Epstein. CENTCOM pounding Iran with daylight strikes. The President Trump warns will get worse when the U.S. hits Iran's power grid and bridges next week till they come back to the table. Happy surprise. Wholesale inflation falls 0.3 in June. 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
3: Here's your forecast from Watertown Radio and GoWatertown.net. 91 today, under sunny skies. Winds out of the south, 5 to 10 miles an hour. Tonight, 71. 92 tomorrow, bright sunshine expected. Dry with temperatures above average Friday and Saturday, and highs from the upper 80s to the low 90s. I'm meteorologist Derek Hite on Watertown Radio. Right now, 81.
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0: That is all new from Blake Shelton. 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And I'm Kathy Taylor. Glad to be spending this part of your day with you. Hope it's going great for you so far. 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
1: It's been a few weeks now since Kane Brown's injury. His new one's coming up a little later. You know, he was hit weeks ago by an errant golf ball that might have been traveling as much as 150 miles per hour. Hit in the ear, 23 stitches, mild concussion. Whew, is what I can say about that. And so did he, saying in a post shortly thereafter that he's just feeling lucky to be here. And that's no exaggeration. That could have been an extremely serious situation. His buddy Jason Aldean, fellow Georgia native, they go way back, of course. Jason Aldean did an interview, and according to tasteofcountry.com, says his buddy Kane Brown is tough as a pine knot. If you are familiar with that phrase, you know what that means. And man, Kane Brown, lucky too. He's coming up in a few.
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0: That's all new Kane Brown. New album is probably on the horizon. I'll let you know when we hear more about that. Meanwhile, look for him in a duet on Lauren Elena's new album out next month.
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3: Cattle futures are lower. Hogs, corn, and soybeans are higher. I'm John Perkins with a Brownfield Market Update. 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Soybeans and corn are higher with some concerns about weather. August beans are 4.5 higher at 11.97 and a quarter. September's up 6.25 at 11.87 and a half. September corn's 8.5 higher at 4.47 and December's up 8.25 at 4.68 and 3/4. Cattle have wilted with cash and wholesale pressure. August live's down $1.90 at $229.52, and October's down $2.40 at $225.25. August feeders are now 32 lower at $348.47. And hogs are up with some cash and wholesale support. August is $152 higher at $99.97. October's $1.87 higher at $86.25. John Perkins, Brownfield.
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2: This news update on KS93 is brought to you by the Engine Shop in Watertown. Good afternoon. An Elkton man has been killed in a construction-related accident. The Brookings County Sheriff's Office says it happened Tuesday afternoon around 3 o'clock at a residence 3 miles west of Elkton on Highway 13. First responders found 40-year-old Shane Brown had been injured while operating a skid steer loader. Brown was helping with a construction project. When he was ejected from the loader he was operating and became trapped underneath it. Individuals on the scene freed Brown and attempted life-saving measures, but they were unsuccessful. South Dakota's only inmate on death row, Briley Piper, could be executed before the end of the year for the torture and murder of Chester Pogue near Spearfish more than 26 years ago. By law, South Dakota's governor has the authority to delay or call off an execution, and there have been legislative attempts in recent years to take the death penalty off the books, but those efforts have failed. Toby Doden, who's a candidate for governor, was asked if he supports the death penalty.
3: I am 100% pro capital punishment with zero hesitation. When somebody commits a crime so heinous and they go through the legal system and they go through the appeal system and everything is exhausted and they are clearly guilty, that is the retribution. That is how we send a message to the thugs and the criminals and the cartels that are coming to South Dakota. Absolutely 100%, without doubt.
2: You can hear my full interview with Toby Doden that was done today. We've got it posted online at GoWatertown.net. And Sioux Falls Mayor Christine Erickson has chosen Jim David to be her chief of staff. David has 14 years of experience working with the Sioux Falls City Council. He'll begin his new job on Monday. Erickson will be sworn in as Sioux Falls mayor on Friday. From the newsroom, I'm Mike Tanner.
4: Here's your forecast from Watertown Radio and GoWatertown.net. 91 today, under sunny skies. Winds out of the south, 5 to 10 miles an hour. Tonight, 71. 92 tomorrow, bright sunshine expected. Dry with temperatures above average Friday and Saturday, and highs from the upper 80s to the low 90s. I'm meteorologist Derek Height on Watertown Radio. Right now, 82.
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In September, when he takes his place as the newest coach on The Voice Season 30, we'll get to see Riley Green's sense of humor. He promises that, at least. And you can see it in the video, too, for his new one, Think As You Drive.

0: Yesterday, I was telling you how sometimes an artist, when it comes to chart position, can, well, get in their own way, and that's happening right now in a big way for Ella Langley. It's also not a bad problem to have. You know, she's, I believe, got three songs right now in the Billboard Hot 100 top four, including the song with Morgan Wallen, which is coming up in a few minutes. But her song, She Was in Texas, according to several articles today, could be on its way to tying, if not soon beating, other records held by solo women singers, including Whitney Houston and Mariah Carey. So if it hangs in there for another week or two, that could very well happen.
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3: 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Let's see if that truck still works. 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

0: One song at a time, making another work day another good one, and I hope yours is going great so far. Middle of the week here. Ooh, and the 15th, that just might mean payday. I know it does for a lot of people, maybe even you.
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0: Well, as the World Cup comes to a close, it's too bad the U.S. was eliminated over a week ago. But, you know, they had so many country singers support along the way. At one point, Dan and Shay sang the national anthem. You know they love Ella Langley and blasted her music the whole time. And Lainey Wilson posted an encouraging video and even sang a few bars of God Bless America before their final match against Belgium. And she's on the way.
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0: Lainey Wilson and John Mayer on guitar. Not the only artist he's teamed up with lately. You can find him, too, playing on Keith Urban's new album, Flow State, that album of yacht rock cover songs released recently.
1: 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Hogs, corn, and soybeans are higher. I'm John Perkins with a Brownfield Market Update. 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Stein has yield. Soybeans are higher today. Hot, dry weather in some key growing areas will likely have an impact on crop condition ratings next week. NOPA crush numbers for June going to be very closely watched for ongoing signs of a strong crush demand. Margins continue to be bullish, even if they have thinned out at least a little bit. August beans are up 8 3/4 at 1201 and a half. September's 9 3/4 higher at 1191. So for soybeans too today, we are looking at some pretty important technical levels. August soybean meal's up 30 cents at 317.30, and despite some weakness in crude, August bean oil's up 53 at 72.93. Corn's higher on funded and technical buying, also flirting with some key points. Corn's monitoring crop weather and the potential impacts of a hotter, drier pattern on yield. Now, overall demand was solid, but it was not a great week for the ethanol numbers. The demand side of things showing generally slow demand, even if net inputs of ethanol purchased by refiners and blenders and the volume of gasoline supplied to the market were above a year ago. Production was also a multi-week low. September corn's up 10 1/4 at 448 3/4. December's 10 1/4 higher at 470 3/4. There is the prospect, though, of improved export demand for U.S. corn, with Brazil deciding to temporarily increase its ethanol blend. Wheat sharply higher on speculative and technical buying, speaking of expectations for exports. Slower movement out of the Black Sea region might boost U.S. wheat exports. About a quarter of Russia's wheat, a quarter of Russia's export business is currently not going. And the trade's also monitoring the impact of hot, dry weather on spring wheat here in the States. September Chicago's up 34 1/4 at 679 1/4. Watching the weather, December cotton's up 75 at 81.62. September rice is 18 higher at 13.95 1/2. Live cattle are down and feeders are mostly lower, watching direct trade develop. White so far, generally $12 to $15 lower than a week ago on the dress basis, and down 8 for live. Ox beef's lower at midday today. August live's down $1.37 at $2.20.05. October's $1.82 lower at $2.25.82. August feeders are up $1.07 at $3.49.87. September, though, down $0.72 at $3.44.12. And hogs are higher on cash and wholesale support. Pork's up at midday. Midwest butchers are steady. National Direct's $3.83 higher. And the Western Corn Belt's up $2.52. August lean's $1.92 higher at $100.37. October's up $2.37 at $86.75. And over in the broader market, crude oil's weak, but still holding just above $79 a barrel. John Perkins, Brownfield.
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1: News. I'm Therese Crowley. Smoke from Thunder Bay, Canada wildfires browning the skies from the Midwest across New York and down to Cincinnati and D.C. atop a heat wave. While the House passed to make daylight saving time permanent, Fox's Grady Trimble.
2: House lawmakers arguing there are mental health benefits, and several industries like retail and tourism support more evening daylight, saying it's good for business.
1: But the National Sleep Foundation says permanent standard time is better, so winter's not dark at 8 a.m. President Trump hosting New York's Democrat Governor Hochul made a terrible decision, pausing all data centers, calling them liquid gold and driving forces in the future for jobs. And the president orders ICE to resume traffic stops, reversing the Homeland Secretary's pause after two fatal ICE shootings, saying ICE must stay strong but be judicious, fair, and smart. America's listening to Fox News.
3: Here's your forecast from Watertown Radio and GoWatertown.net. Ample sunshine expected this afternoon with daytime highs approaching 93. Winds out of the south, 8 to 15 miles per hour. Lows dip down to about 71. Tonight, clear skies. Bright sunshine expected. Tomorrow, high temperatures reach up to 92. I'm meteorologist Mandy Faluber on Watertown Radio. Right now, 82.
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0: After spending much of last year on tour together, George Burge opening for Luke Bryan, I bet they're pretty good buddies to this day. George Burge actually joined Luke Bryan for Luke Bryan's set at CMA Fest and performed that song. So I'll bet you he's going to the party. There's probably going to be a huge weekend-long blowout for Luke Bryan's 50th, which is coming up on Friday.
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Sunday. I had the curtains wide open and a song on my phone. 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But this isn't one of those stories that ends up that way.

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2: Cattle were mixed Wednesday. Hogs, corn, and soybeans finished higher. I'm Perkins with a Brownfield market update. When it comes to short stature corn, it all started with Stein. For decades, they've been focused on unique hybrids that deliver top yields. Stein invented short stature corn, then they perfected it. Stein has yield. Soybeans were up. Hot, dry weather in some key growing areas will likely have at least some impact on crop condition ratings. The NOPA crush numbers out during the session for June were bullish, coming out much larger than expected. August beans were 9.5 higher at 1202 and a quarter. September was up 11 at 1192 and a quarter. August bean meal was $1.50 higher at 318.90. August bean oil is up 52 points at 72.92. Corn was higher, monitoring crop weather and the potential effects of a hotter, drier pattern on yield. Overall demand solid, even though ethanol production was down on the week and stocks did grow. September corn was 9 higher at 447.5. December was up 9 at 469.5. And wheat was higher. Slower movement out of the Black Sea region might boost U.S. wheat exports. The trade's also monitoring the impact of hot, dry weather on spring wheat here in the States and on wheat in general in Europe. September Chicago's up 32.5 at 677.5. September Kansas City was 42 higher at 720. September Minneapolis was up 25.25 at 683.25. Live cattle were down and feeders were mostly lower, watching direct trade start to develop at sharply lower prices. Also, box beef was down sharply at midday. August live was 130 lower at 230.12, and October was 165 lower at 226. August feeders were up $1.15 at 349.95. September was down 47 at 344.37. And hogs were higher, supported by the cash and wholesale business during the midweek session. August was up $1.87 at $100.32. October was $2.35 higher at $86.72. We're online at brownfieldagnews.com. John Perkins, Brownfield.
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1: Fox News, I'm Tom Graham. The Pentagon announced has been hit with another round of strikes. It marks the fifth straight day of U.S. attacks after an interim deal to end the conflict was broken.
2: Most of these strikes have been on the coast of Iran. According to Central Command, the narrative anyway is that the U.S. has been hitting the capabilities of Iran to threaten shipping in the Strait of Hormuz. And this follows seven commercial ships that were hit crossing the strait.
1: Fox's Mike Tobin. More rounds of life-threatening flash flooding impacting Central and South Texas. Fox Weather's Robert Reyes in Camp Wood, about 130 miles west of San Antonio.
3: There were 25 people that were rescued. Rivers, creeks, streams were on the rise because of this incredible rain. Yesterday, 10 inches to a foot in some areas.
1: Texas Governor Greg Abbott issuing disaster declarations for several counties. 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
4: Here's your forecast from Watertown Radio and GoWatertown.net. Ample sunshine expected this afternoon with daytime highs approaching 93. Winds out of the south, 8 to 15 miles per hour. Lows dip down to about 71. Tonight, clear skies. Bright sunshine expected tomorrow. High temperatures reach up to 92. I'm meteorologist Mandy Thaluber on Watertown Radio. Right now, 84.
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0: You may want things from previous years more in your life, but you can't make everybody else change. 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Tyler Hubbard, back then, right now. In a few minutes, got Bailey Zimmerman on the way, Darius Rucker's coming up too, and Progressive Insurance. 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

0: Zach Brown Band, Knee Deep. All right, so The Odyssey, the Christopher Nolan movie, gigantic movie coming out this weekend, has so many different stars in it, including the Oscar-winning Charlize Theron. She's also in there with Matt Damon. Now, her and Matt Damon have worked together before, but it was only once, and it was over 30 years ago, and as soon as they started acting together, she got all, like, emotional.
1: 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No, he's just one of my favorite people and he's just good people. He's lovely people to be around and a better man couldn't have gotten it.
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0: Does that actually happen at a wedding based on a true story? 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That is Graylin James, Water at a Wedding. And in a few minutes, Dustin Lynch and Riley Green is drunk.
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2: Fox News, I'm Carmen Roberts. President Trump says U.S. strikes on Iran will intensify next week, telling Fox News.
3: We're going to knock out all their power plants. We're going to knock out all their bridges unless they get to the table and negotiate.
2: And Iran continues retaliating, launching attacks on Gulf nations hosting U.S. forces. Despite five straight days of American airstrikes, including today's daylight strikes, which followed Iranian attacks on commercial shipping. In the Senate.
4: I'm proud of what we've done to help American families see safer streets and to have a fair shot at the life they're working to build.
2: Acting Attorney General Todd Blanche faced tough questions in his Senate confirmation hearing, including over the Epstein files. He says the mistaken release of unredacted victims' names was corrected as quickly as possible. He has been a staunch ally of President Trump. 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
5: Here's your forecast from Watertown Radio and GoWatertown.net. Ample sunshine expected this afternoon with daytime highs approaching 93. Winds out of the south, 8 to 15 miles per hour. Lows dip down to about 71. Tonight, clear skies. Bright sunshine expected tomorrow. High temperatures reach up to 92. I'm meteorologist Mandy Faluber on Watertown Radio. Right now, 84.
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0: Ella Langley finally calling it off. I can't love you anymore with Morgan Wallen. All right, so this is so sweet and beautiful to hear. So Megan Maroney, her star is just climbing higher and higher. And when you hear something like this, you're like, well, of course. So she had the opportunity to perform at the ACM Awards. There's so many people watching. It's a huge opportunity for publicity. And she wasn't there. And the reason for that is she was at, like, her closest friend's wedding. And she was singing a song for her called Wonder there, which she wrote about her friend and a situation in her life.
1: I feel like it was the most special performance of Wonder that I'll ever have. So it's such a full circle moment. I wrote that song about her having trouble with the guy that she dated years ago. And then now she's found someone who doesn't make her wonder. And
2: look at that.
1: It was very wholesome. Oh, I was like, wow, like, this is amazing.
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0: promoting his fourth studio album and out there promoting how much he loves his lady. 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And in a few minutes, Nate Smith is not doing well after a breakup, and Mitchell Tenpenny is going to tell you how he is when he's drunk.
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2: Fox News, I'm Tom Graham. The U.S. military launching a second round of strikes today against Iran. President Trump says leadership from Tehran has reached out to him again after an interim peace deal was broken several days ago.
3: We will see what's happening. We received a call just as I was coming here that they want to meet.
2: The president speaking with Fox's Edward Lawrence while at an event at the U.S. Army War College in Pennsylvania. An intense heat dome impacting parts of the Midwest and East, while wildfire smoke blowing down from Canada is triggering air quality concerns for millions.
4: All of that smoke pushing in from the Minnesota-Wisconsin border and pushing all the way into the Northeast. We are expecting that air quality to reach unhealthy levels, so a good idea to stay indoors, avoid being outside for long periods of time.
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5: Here's your forecast from Watertown Radio and GoWatertown.net. Bright sunshine expected this afternoon with daytime highs approaching 93. Winds out of the south 5 to 10 miles per hour. Clear skies again tonight. Lows dip down to about 69. Ample sunshine expected tomorrow. High temperatures reach up to 92. I'm meteorologist Mandy Fallhuber on Watertown Radio. Currently, it's 86 degrees.
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0: I mean, it's red. It goes like this. You got to hear this. This is so embarrassing and sad, but you just sit here. So, Seth Rogen, he's in this movie, The Invite, where it's neighbors inviting neighbors over, and there's intimate stuff going on. He was just thinking about awkward situations he's been in. Like, he remembers the worst date he's ever been on was also the person he was with. He gave them their worst date, too, because of what he did.
1: I had a woman that I was, like, casually, we were, like, hooking up, I guess, you know what I mean? 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And I was like, I'm going to ask her to be my girlfriend at this dinner on my birthday.
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3: He's a ranch hand in a pinch, man. 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

0: my horseback. In his own words, there are many country music songs out there where guys are just trying to get their girl back. What can I do? I'm in this situation. No. Nope, just wants that horse. That's it. And that is why Cody Johnson's just called horseback. But a few minutes, got Gabby Barrett on the way and Tucker Wetmore. And his relationship is done.
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2: Good afternoon. An Elkton man has been killed in a construction-related accident. The Brookings County Sheriff's Office says it happened Tuesday afternoon around 3 o'clock at a residence 3 miles west of Elkton on Highway 13. First responders found 40-year-old Shane Brown had been injured while operating a skid steer loader. Brown was helping with a construction project. When he was ejected from the loader he was operating and became trapped underneath it. Individuals on the scene freed Brown and attempted life-saving measures, but they were unsuccessful. South Dakota's only inmate on death row, Briley Piper, could be executed before the end of the year for the torture and murder of Chester Pogue near Spearfish more than 26 years ago. By law, South Dakota's governor has the authority to delay or call off an execution, and there have been legislative attempts in recent years to take the death penalty off the books, but those efforts have failed. Toby Doden, who's a candidate for governor, was asked if he supports the death penalty.
3: I am 100% pro capital punishment with zero hesitation. When somebody commits a crime so heinous and they go through the legal system and they go through the appeal system and everything is exhausted and they are clearly guilty, that is the retribution. That is how we send a message to the thugs and the criminals and the cartels that are coming to South Dakota. Absolutely 100%, without doubt.
2: You can hear my full interview with Toby Doden that was done today. We've got it posted online at GoWatertown.net. And Sioux Falls Mayor Christine Erickson has chosen Jim David to be her chief of staff. David has 14 years of experience working with the Sioux Falls City Council. He'll begin his new job on Monday. Erickson will be sworn in as Sioux Falls mayor on Friday. From the newsroom, I'm Mike Tanner.
4: Here's your forecast from Watertown Radio and GoWatertown.net. Lows level off around 69 tonight under clear skies, winds out of the southeast, 8 to 15 miles per hour. Bright sunshine expected again tomorrow. Highs level off around 92. Lows level off around 73 tomorrow night, clear skies. I'm meteorologist Mandy Faluber on Watertown Radio. Right now, it's 84 degrees.
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selling out giant stadiums all over the place and not having a hard time doing it. Morgan Wallen, number one most popular guy in country music. What is going on? I am Biscuit, hanging out with you on your Wednesday. And here is Luke Bryan. And he would know this. You can know this just from his accent.

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0: based on a true story. Something that happened to her in downtown Nashville. Put it in a song, make some money off of it. Her and Chase Matthew, All My Exes. In a few minutes, Jordan Davis is on the way. 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

0: Want some and doing something about it in life? That is Kane Brown. I can feel it. All right, so Christopher Nolan's gigantic movie, The Odyssey, is coming out this weekend. There's so many stars in there, including the Oscar winner Charlize Theron. Now, she works with Matt Damon pretty much exclusively in the movie. And when she started working with him, she started getting, like, choked up in a beautiful way. Because the last time they worked together was 30 years ago, and it was just beautiful to her.
1: I think that was maybe for me the biggest surprise was how sentimental it started to feel. Like, we did the first take, and I just went, oh, my God, we did this when we were babies. Mm. And here we are, two old humans. No, he's just one of my favorite people, and he's just good people. He's lovely people to be around, and a better man couldn't have gotten it.
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0: say so. Suicide is something that affects almost every single person you know out there in one way or the other. And when Dan and Shay had a friend commit suicide, they just didn't see it coming. They were like, we got to write a song about this and, you know, get people talking about what is important to help save people. That is Dan and Shay. Say so. And in a few minutes, Zach Top is on the way and John Party's latest Boots Off.
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0: That is brand new country from George Burge featuring Luke Bryan. It's called Ride, Ride, Ride. It's crazy because George Burge wrote that song and texted it to Luke Bryan, and he was like, there's no way Luke Bryan's going to even listen to it. And then Luke was like, I love it, and then he jumped on it. It's Evan Paul here with you, reminding you, you can always call in if you need somebody to talk to. They got me in a studio here with no windows. So hit me up, 888-544-7181.
1: Hey there, I'm calling to give my husband a shout out on his birthday today. He's my nine finger prince. That's what I call him. I love him so much.
0: Hold on, I have to hear more about this nickname.
1: It's because he lost the finger, his pinky finger, on his right hand about 4 years ago. After we had met, he had an accident with a power tool and he lost his finger. And so I call him that's our little inside joke. He's my nine fingered prince.
0: Okay, what's your nine finger prince's name?
1: His name's Michael.
0: Okay, I got you.
1: Thank you.
0: 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Evan Paul here, and we got more Taste of Country Nights next on New Country KS93.
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10: Here's your forecast from Watertown Radio and GoWatertown.net. Lows dip down to about 69 tonight under clear skies, southeasterly winds 8 to 15 miles an hour. Daytime highs approaching 92. Tomorrow, ample sunshine expected. Clear skies tomorrow night. Lows dip down to about 73. I'm meteorologist Derek Height on Watertown Radio. Right now, 86.
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